like the one from whose hand put the love in the pan. How quickly the moment

as Father becomes the Son. 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Story is over. The circle is done. As Father becomes the Son. Story is over. The circle is done. As Father becomes the Son. Story is over. 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As Father becomes the Son.

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And this is a song from our upcoming album, International Songs of Mystique and Acclaim, and is called Baba Ganoush.

0: 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What's his name? I can't remember. Never mind. Andy Warhol kissed her.
1: Ok, écoute. 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Ok, check.

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Can't get through an episode with you next to me. 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

When I finally get home, I still look for his car. All I want is his smile and hello. I don't wish much, but I don't know what I need. All I know is I'm stupid, didn't come back.

0: 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For them, the message is clear.
1: I'm scared a little sometimes, but we don't let ourselves be dominated by

0: You got your boy child coming. Now, buddy was muddy way before I came along.
1: I got a mojo too. I got the John the Conqueror. I'm gonna mess with you.
2: Gianfranco Piria presenta Me and Blues.

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Ah, the devil's in my closet, man. 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Oh, what you gonna do?

0: What I'd like to know, after all of that, are you ready for the blues?
1: Yeah.
0: But tell me, are you really ready for the blues?
1: Yeah.
0: One more time.
1: Yeah.
0: Well, here it is.
2: Stay with us, the best in town.